mother kept up with us till we'd reached the boundary gate. Then I stopped the car and let Dad say goodbye to his old mate.

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7: Kaya wanji. Niji nyunga boja. Nija nyunga wanking. Kura nala kobang. Nard nyunga murd nyunga pria. Kura nija anad. Maman chining nala yay. Hello, this is nyunga country. This is nyunga language. We pay our respects to the elders past and present. And we ask that the spirits look out and keep us safe.
8: 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Good morning. Hope you're having a wonderful Sunday.

You are tuned to Middle of Nowhere on RTR FM 92.1. My name is Mike, your host this morning, and it's time to welcome our listeners on the Community Radio Network who have joined us for this hour of the program. Greetings to you wherever you might be picking up the program. We're playing contemporary and alternative country and folk right through until the end of the hour. We just heard there, quickly back announcing, the something very new from the trio I'm With Her, from their live album called Sing Me Alive. And the track from that album, from which that album takes its name, that was a live version of Mother Eagle, Sing Me Alive, from I'm With Her, which is one of the many tracks on that live album recorded across the US in various different places. That particular song was recorded in Atlanta. That followed on from Ismay, which is the moniker of Avery Hellman out of California, and a new single from Ismay called American Flag, which apparently came out of the recent tour that Ismay was doing based on the Lucinda Williams album she released, cover album, which was called Finding Lucinda, where a whole lot of self-doubt crept in for Ismay, and so they responded by writing that new track called American Flag. And we kicked off that bracket with a new single from Humbird called Make Believe. If you are on the Community Radio Network and would like to listen to the full program, the full three-hour program, you can do so at rtrfm.com.au/shows/middle of nowhere. We do have plenty of great music to come for the next hour, though, so please do stick around for that. Okay, the Grey Brothers are a duo from Broome or Rubibi in the northwest of Western Australia. They've got one release under their belt called Live at Prospect Studios, and they were down in the southwest playing shows recently, including at the Nanup Music Festival. We'll take a track from their EP now. This is the last one from it, from the Grey Brothers, the final track called Eloise.

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You are tuned to Middle of Nowhere, coming out of the studios of RTR FM 92.1 here in Perth, Boorloo, and around the country on the Community Radio Network. We just heard there from Patrick Davies and a song that was written and recorded back in 2007, if you can believe it, and still very, very current, almost 20 years later. Amazing, really. That is a track called Two to Tango from Patrick Davies. It was from his album called Rocky Old Road, released back then 20 years ago, featuring Bill Chambers on lap steel and produced by Alan Pigram of the Pigram Brothers and Patrick Davies from the Kimberley in the northwest of Western Australia. It's 20 minutes past the hour. Before that track from Patrick Davies, we heard some more local bands. We heard from the Polite Society and a single, well, a track of theirs called Your Name from a five-track release, which was released a little while ago, featuring Herb Jefferson on vocals and the beautiful pedal steel of Jeremy Threlfall. We kicked off the bracket as well with the Grey Brothers from Broome Rabibi in the northwest of WA and a track called Eloise from the Grey Brothers. Aotearoa New Zealand artist Mel Parsons has just released a very new single called Grain by Grain. She's released six albums already, so this will no doubt be the forerunner from her seventh album, which will be fantastic to hear sometime later in the year. So let's take a listen to it now. This is Mel Parsons and Grain by Grain.

I'm Andrew Mostyn Powell, formerly of Bucket and the Jaycos. Like all discerning listeners, you're listening to The Middle of Nowhere on RTR FM 92.1, The Sound Alternative.

That is very new from Brown Horse out of Norwich, Norfolk in the UK. That's a track called Heart of the Country from a new album just dropped from them called Total Dive. And it's a fantastic album. I've been diving deep into it in the last week or so since it came out. And some really great tracks on there of that style. They call themselves Slacker Twang, which I think is pretty apt. They cross over that country style with a fair bit of the slacker vibes. It's good stuff. It's about 34 minutes past the hour. You are tuned to Middle of Nowhere on RTR FM 92.1 and around the country on the Community Radio Network. And my name is Mike. I'm your host this morning, going through until the end of the hour. Before that track from Brown Horse, we heard from something very new from Hannah and Jesse Lee's Bad Habits. They're out of Naarm in Melbourne, and that's a new single from them called Pity Party. And we kicked off that bracket with Mel Parsons, a new single from Mel called Grain by Grain. All right, we'll take something also extremely new. So new, in fact, it was launched on Friday night, or released on Friday night, and is going to be launched tonight in Melbourne at the, at the Standard Hotel, I think, in Fitzroy, if you're in that part of town. The Union Hotel, I've got that completely wrong, in Brunswick this afternoon from 5 p.m. And then in a couple of weeks' time at the Bridge Hotel in Castlemaine. The band in question are called Sunshine Tip, named after the rubbish disposal area of Sunshine in Melbourne. And this is a new single of theirs called Brooklyn Wind, also named after the suburb of Melbourne called Brooklyn and referring to the industrial elements that go on in that part of the world. So this is new from Sunshine Tip and their single Brooklyn Wind.

0: 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You know, the middle of nowhere might be a state of mind that you find yourself in, wandering aimlessly through life. But sometimes the aimless wandering is actually the best part.
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from Sydney, Gadigal Country. That is Ruby Fields and the track Tacklebox, which comes off the new album from Ruby Fields called Small Achievements. And Ruby currently touring around the country in May. Good chance to see Ruby in action. The time is a quarter to the hour. You are tuned to Middle of Nowhere on RTR FM 92.1 and around the country on the Community Radio Network. My name is Mike, your host this morning, playing contemporary and alternative country and folk right through until the top of the hour. It is Radio Love Month on RTR FM at the moment, from the 1st of May to the 31st of May, which means that you can send some love to your favourite local radio station, or if you're listening on the Community Radio Network, you can send some love across the country, wherever you might be listening. And it's all sorts of things you can do to just make a donation, which is the simple thing, or jump on the website and find all the different ways that you can support the station through the month. If you're local to Perth, Borloo, there's loads of businesses that are doing deals where some money from what you purchase from them will go towards the station. So jump on the website and have a good look at that. Before that track from Ruby Fields, we heard from Hip Priest, local guys, and a track of theirs called Golf, which I really liked the sort of country sounds to that. Pretty funny track. And listening to them talking with Pam on Breakfast a week or so ago, they recorded that a little while ago, and it's finally made its way out into the world. It's from an EP called Follow Through from Hip Priest. And we kicked off with Sunshine Tip out of Melbourne, NAM, and a track called Brooklyn Wind, released on Friday and being launched at the Union Hotel in Brunswick this afternoon. So get along. Okay, we'll keep things moving now with Emily Grace Taylor. She's out of Queensland in the far north. She also records under the name San May as an indie rock project, but this is her country sound stuff under Emily Grace Taylor. This is a track called Baby, You Are Mine.

That is the unmistakable Kev Carmody and his track I've Been Moved from his album from a while ago, Eulogy for a Black Person. And as well as being a great track, that was something that Emily Barker from here in Perth, Borloo, came into the station and covered as part of Slightly Oddway a little while ago, did a great version. So I thought it was worth going back to Kev Carmody's original. And that was it. I've Been Moved. Followed on from Emily Grace Taylor and the track Baby, You Are Mine. It is coming up to about 6 minutes away from the top of the hour, which means it's time for me to get away and get out of here and leave you in the capable hands of Sunday Morning Coming Down with Dawn this morning, if you're listening on RTRFM 92.1. And if you're on the Community Radio Network, you'll move on to your next program. So stick around if you're listening to RTRFM and enjoy the rest of your Sunday. Lee Marie will be back in next week. With the program, I'll leave you with a track from Isabel Rumble. This is a song from her called Room to Grow. 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

and you went into a trance. Your childlike vision became so fine. And we heard the bell within the church. We loved so much and felt the presence of the youth of eternal summers in the garden. All right. And as it touched your cheeks so lightly, born again, you were and blushed. And we touched each other lightly. And we felt the presence of the Christ within our hearts.

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In the Father, in the Son, and the Holy Ghost, in the Garden.

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Was it the way your fingers held that glass? The way your lips broke when you laughed? I don't care if the devil's keeping score.

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Also, if this is for all you vets out there, I know you're out there. We are your family.

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Sing it up, mister. 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

0: wombat lives across the seas among the far Antipodes. 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But I would not engage the wombat in any form of mortal combat. However, if he wanted to get together with a few of his friends and put a show on 93.7 Edge FM, I'd ask him to ring the station, 64924202.
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Back down the road I'm going. 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

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And that takes the time. 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

Paul Desmond and the crew, and Blues for Fun, an original by Paul Desmond, playing alto sax, and with him Jim Hall guitar, Connie Kay drums, and Eugene Cherico bass. Nice start to the breeze coming to you from the studios of 4MBS Classic FM, MBS Lite Digital Radio, and Silver Memories Nostalgia Radio in Brisbane, all the way around Australia on the Community Radio Network.

The John Coltrane Quartet with the easier side of John Coltrane playing tenor sax with not a bad lineup. McCoy Tyner piano, Jimmy Garrison bass, and Elvin Jones drums, recorded in 1962, Soul Eyes by Mal Waldron. Here's another real favourite, Cal Jada and his interpretation of the Ogden Nash Kurt Weill piece, Speak Low.

Real favourite indeed, Count Jada playing vibraphone from the album La Onda Va Bien, recorded in San Francisco in 1979. And with Count Jada, Mark Levine, piano and Fender Rhodes, and giving it that nice, gentle Latin feel. Roger Glenn, flute and percussion. Vince Latiana. Sorry about that, Vince. Drums and percussion. Poncho Sanchez, congas and percussion, with Rob Fisher playing double bass. Some good tracks on that. I Remember You, Linda Chicana, Sabor, etc., etc. And Speak Low, the hit of the night, Ogden Nash and Kurt Vile. This is the MJQ.

the Modern Jazz Quartet with Blues in A Minor, written by John Lewis, who's playing piano. And the rest of the lineup, you know it so well. The MJQ, Milt Jackson, vibraphone, Percy Heath, the bass, and Connie Kay, drums. On the breeze now, this is Deborah Blackear.

Norah Jones from her very successful debut album Come Away With Me, released back in 2003. That's one of her own songs, Nightingale. And before that, Deborah Blackyear from Sydney with Joni Mitchell's Blue Motel Room. Next up on the program, sort of a double play with the music of Horace Silver. First of all, we'll hear his version of his composition Song for My Father, featuring Carmel Jones, trumpet, Joe Henderson, tenor sax, Horace Silver, piano, Teddy Smith, bass, and Roger Humphreys, drums, recorded in 1964. And then we'll hear a vocal version by Lily Dior from Sydney from 1998. First of all, Horace Silver and the quintet, Song for My Father.

A Song for My Father, Lily Dior from Sydney, recorded in 1998 and featured on her album Invitation. And before that, we heard the original by Horace Silver and the Quintet. Song for My Father, you thought Steely Dan was going to come in telling you about Ricky not losing numbers. That's a bit of a cheeky one. On the breeze now, this is Fiona Burnett.

Fiona Burnett playing soprano sax on Leonard Cohen's Hallelujah, wrapping up The Breeze this week. Thanks for your company. Hope you can join me next week for more of the same great jazz right around Australia. Enjoy wrapping up The Breeze this week. Thanks for your company. Hope you can join me next week for more of the same great jazz right around Australia.

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4: Hello there and welcome. You've tuned in now to Real with myself, Jasper Craig Adams. Coming to you from the studios of FBI Radio, as well as airing across the Community Radio Network on your local radio station. Have you joining me? Welcome to you. Before I start, as always, I'd like to acknowledge the traditional custodians of the land on which I'm broadcasting to you from. Coming to you from the land of the Gadigal people of the Eora Nation. I'd like to pay my respects to elders past, present, and emerging, remind you that sovereignty was never ceded, and that this land, as well as whatever land you may be listening from, always was and always will be Aboriginal land. But welcome now to Real to Real. What does that mean? You're on a show that is all about championing the DIY in music in its various incarnations. Sometimes it's just a feeling. Sometimes it's a recording style. For the most part, I think the way I see DIY, it's something to do with something imperfect, such as an instrument being played and you hearing a bung note, a little scratchy sound, the things that are imperfect but so much more real for how they sound is kind of the way I see it. And coming up on the show, I've got a heap of music that sort of fits that bill in various versions therein. So I thought we'd get straight into it, however, with something that is perhaps a little bit further away than what I would normally consider DIY. But it's a bit of a celebration because this track came out. It's been almost exactly a year to the week, to the day that it came out. And it's a very special piece from a duo based in Tokyo. This song really blew my mind. So their duo, they just work with cello and flutes, and they make these gorgeous experimental pieces. But this one is kind of just a banger. So I hope you enjoy. This track is by Torso out of Tokyo, Japan. And this track is called Blinking. And you're hearing it on Real to Real with me, Jasper Craig Adams.

Just there, that was Vérité Synthétique out of Nantes in France. That was a track called Newton's Apple off their album Late It's Raining, which came out late last year. Kind of a beautiful, sort of very like naive, stripped back tone to that particular act. Really like that. Before that, played you something a bit more upbeat. That was Blue Communications out of NAM Melbourne. That was their second single, Simple Delight, which came out about a month ago now, almost exactly. Second single off a split pair of singles. I played a few also because they've just announced that they're going to be releasing an album in about a month or so's time, I think, so keep your eyes peeled for that. At the top, that was Torso with a track called Blinking. Out of Tokyo. Really, really love that piece. I hope you enjoyed that one too. You're listening to Reel to Reel, coming to you from FBI Radio, but airing on your local radio station, courtesy of the Community Radio Network. Got heaps more music to share. After this run of songs, I'm playing, going to be playing for you a premiere of a brand new track from a brand new band, Era Sydney Side, a bass band. Also got some new interesting music from Exec out of NAM Melbourne, Sova out of Darawal Country in Wollongong, and a really fantastic new duo called Happy Machine that I'll be telling you about a little bit later on in the show. However, this next one is coming to you from a NAM Melbourne bass band called Sourworm that I had the pleasure of seeing play last weekend. They were really, really great. Very varied, very surprising. And they put this album out sort of mid last year, but I've just been getting across it now. So if you haven't come across them, this is Sourworm. This track is called Fork, and it's off their album Beep Beep. Hope you enjoy. You're on Reel to Reel.

Just there, that was Exec out of Nam Melbourne. There's a little outro playing underneath me as well. That track is called You Have Been Blessed, and it's off their new album Prove the Mountains Move, which is coming out on the 27th of February, in a couple of days' time as I'm recording this. Before that, I played you one from The Surfs out of Cincinnati, Ohio. The track that I played for you is called Barbed Wire, and it's off an album called Rarities Volume 2, featuring tracks that have been recorded and made over, you know, a couple of years span of things that have never made it to the cut for the proper albums. Demos, if you will. Something that I love to be able to see and hear and to play. At the top of that run, played you one from Sourworm out of Nam Melbourne. That track was called Fork, off an album called Beep Beep. Very, very beautiful one. And a new discovery for me, even though it came out a little while back. They're kind of touring up and down the country at the moment. So if you can, go along and see them. You're on Reel to Reel. Coming to you from FBI Radio in Eero, Sydney, but also airing on your local radio station, courtesy of the Community Radio Network. This next one I've got for you is a premiere, which, depending on at the time that you might be hearing this, it may be out. But as I'm playing it for you, it is coming out this Friday on the 27th of February. And it's from a brand new Eero Sydney-based band called Team Building. This is their debut single, and I'll let the music speak for itself, but I'm pretty excited for what they've got to share. This track that I've got for you is called Sweet Amnesia. The band is called Team Building, and hope this is a nice introduction for you on Reel to Reel.

just there. Maya Jelovic out of Vera, Sydney. That's off a new album called Backburner, which just came out early this week. The track that I played for you is called Look Forward. Sort of a intimate folk, folk-informed album that I can't recommend enough if you like that sort of thing. Before that, played you one from Sova. I should say two, because that was actually two tracks with an imperceptible connection point, because they flow directly into each other on their new album. The album came out last week. It's called Something Worth Fighting For. The first track is called Goodbye Old Skin, and the second is called I Won't Lay There. But as I mentioned, you wouldn't have been able to hear them as two separate tracks. They are basically just the one track. So I thought it would be nice to play them together. At the top, that was a premiere of Euro Sydney band Team Building's debut single called Sweet Amnesia. You heard it on Reel to Reel, coming to you from FBI Radio and on your local radio station, thanks to the Community Radio Network. We've got time for a little bit more, so I thought we'd listen to one from another brand new project based in Melbourne. It's a duo by the name of Happy Machine. I'm actually very, very excited for this band because both members of this band are artists who I'm already a huge fan of. The singing on this track is from Haruka, who you may know from the amazing post-punk band Zipper. Most of the rest of the instrumentation, I think, is done by Jordan from Cloud Ice Nine, among many other bands. So it's a real super duo in my eyes. And this track just came out last week. It's called The Castle in the Fog. Again, the band is called Happy Machine. You can find the track on Bandcamp if you're interested. You're listening to Reel to Reel. This is The Castle in the Fog by Happy Machine.

Just there, that was Piggy Tails out of Nam Melbourne. That track is called And I'm Alright. It's off their new album, came out late last year. Self-titled album. Really, really beautiful song, that one. Before that, played you one from Happy Machine, also out of Nam Melbourne. In this case, a brand new duo featuring members of Zipper and Cloud Ice Nine. Two bands that I'm incredibly into, and I'm very into this new project they've got going. You can find it on Bandcamp if you're interested, under the name Happy Machine. And that's about all I've got time for on the show today, so I hope you've been enjoying the music. I've got one more to spin for you to take us away and you off into your day and whatever's next. Thanks for listening to Reel to Reel with me, Jasper Craig Adams. This last one that I've got for you comes from Euro Sydney artist called Hinano Fujisaki, that I've had the pleasure of knowing for a while, collaborating with in my own forms, and basically just loving all the music that she makes. This particular track was released from an airport in Canada, so I think specifically Vancouver Airport, and we just happened to be there at the same time. So it has a very particular special place for me, this track. It is called Anata wa Maboshi, which translates to You Are Marvelous. You've been listening to Reel with me, Jasper Craig Adams. This is Hinano Fujisaki. And that's all from me.

0: overcome the strong.
1: BBC News with Fiona MacDonald. President Zelensky says Ukrainian forces have struck two oil tankers outside the Russian Black Sea port of Novorossiysk. He posted a video and said the tankers would not transport oil again. Jessica Parker has more details.
2: What it shows is a small vessel, possibly an unmanned naval drone, heading towards the rear of a much larger ship. And what President Zelensky is claiming online is that this was part of an operation where Ukraine has struck two Shadow Fleet oil tankers. It's a group of vessels that Russia is accused of using to basically evade Western sanctions on Russian oil, sanctions imposed following Russia's full-scale invasion of Ukraine. And these vessels are said to use opaque ownership structures, flag-hopping tactics, spoofing their location.
1: Iran's Revolutionary Guard said on Sunday that the United States faced a choice between an impossible military operation or a bad deal with the Islamic Republic. Negotiations between the US and Iran have stalled, with the Americans imposing a naval blockade on Iranian ports. Here's Sanjay Dasgupta.
3: The Iranian Revolutionary Guards think that current international conditions have limited the US administration's options. A statement from the IRGC mentions what it describes as a shift in tone from China, Russia and Europe, but does not elaborate. It talks about a bad deal with Iran as one of the choices Washington faces, the other being what it says would be an impossible military operation. Media reports say Tehran has set a one-month deadline. President Trump said on Saturday he would be reviewing Iran's latest proposal, but couldn't imagine it would be acceptable.
1: The BBC has been given details of a clandestine Iranian network that's smuggling Starlink satellite terminals into the country to bypass one of the world's longest nationwide internet blackouts. One network member told the BBC that they purchase the terminals abroad and smuggle them into Iran via a very complex operation to help Iranians desperate for independent news.

0: News. Buying or selling Elon Musk's Starlink devices is punishable by up to 2 years in prison. Two women have died as they tried to reach Britain from northern France in a small boat. 80 other migrants were rescued after the dinghy ran aground near Boulogne. Here's Simon Jones.
1: In the pouring rain and in thick fog, a boat carrying more than 80 people set off from the beach at Neufchâtel Adelot, south of Boulogne, but very quickly got into difficulty running aground on some rocks. When the emergency services reached the dinghy, they found two women had died. It brings the number of fatalities this year to 8. Last month, Britain and France signed a new deal aimed at stopping people risking their lives in the world's busiest shipping lane. But the smuggling gangs have begun launching boats further down the coast to avoid police patrols.
0: That report from Simon Jones. You're listening to the BBC. OPEC, the seven-nation oil-exporting cartel, has agreed to a modest increase in output. The 188,000 extra barrels a day from June is the third straight month of output growth. OPEC said it would continue to monitor the situation to underpin oil market stability. The largest state oil producer in the United Arab Emirates has pledged to spend $55 billion on new projects over the next 2 years, just days after the country left OPEC. Abu Dhabi aims to expand production capacity to 5 million barrels a day by 2027. The Israeli military has issued an urgent evacuation warning to residents of 11 towns and villages in southern Lebanon as it continues strikes against Hezbollah. An IDF spokesperson said the military would act forcefully against the Iran-backed group. John Donison is in Jerusalem.
2: We're calling it a ceasefire, but it isn't a ceasefire because strikes are continuing on a daily basis and people are dying in southern Lebanon on a daily basis. More strikes yesterday and today, and Israel again issuing fresh evacuation orders for 11 villages, some of them beyond the area in which Israel is occupying southern Lebanon. And you've got President Trump still optimistic that there can be some sort of peace deal between Lebanon and Israel. But the truth is Hezbollah are not part of these discussions, and that's who the fight is with.
0: At least 9 people have been killed in a drone strike in central Sudan. The drone hit the home of an army-aligned commander, Abu Akla Kekal, of the Sudan Shield Forces in Wad Madani late on Saturday. His militia blames the paramilitary Rapid Support Forces. Kekal, a former RSF commander in the region, defected to the army and has faced accusations of atrocities. BBC News.
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Hello there and welcome to this week's episode of Global Village. My name's Habib, and for the next hour I'll be taking you on a musical journey that celebrates life through the culture and diversity of world music. Thanks for joining us for the program today. We've got a wonderful show for you. Some of the countries we'll be visiting include Afghanistan, Senegal, Bulgaria, and Spain. So wherever you may happen to be listening in this big wide world, sit back, get comfortable, because our magical carpet is about to take off. To start the show today, let's go to Brazil.

music from Bulgaria by Ivo Papasov and Yuri Yunakov, and the song Lenorie Shaye from the album The Rough Guide to the Music of Balkan Gypsies. And before that, music from Kenya in Africa by Kake Kilonzo and the song Mama Sophie, and that's taken from the album The Rough Guide to the Music of Kenya. And to open the show today, music from Brazil by Flora Purim and the song O Sonho from the album Speak No Evil. 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Let's continue our musical journey now and go to Algeria.

Music from Senegal by Baba Mao and the song Jama Jengi from the compilation album The Karma Collection. And before that, we heard music from Spain by David Bisbal and the title track from his album Bulería. And to open that set, music from Algeria in the northern shelf of Africa, we heard Chaba Zahouria and the song Gulov Lima. And that's taken from the soundtrack to the film The Sheltering Sky. A wonderful film, one of my favourites. If you can get your hands on the DVD, then it is thoroughly recommended. 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Let's continue our musical journey now and go to the Caribbean island of Cuba.

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So what chance have I of a miracle in this life of mine? I only want one day to unsay the things I said, undo the thing I did. 24 little hours, oh God, please wipe them all away.

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1: Is Dexter ill? Is Dexter ill today?
2: Mr. Kirk, Dexter's in school.
3: I'm afraid he's not, Miss Fishmore. Dexter's truancy problem is way out of hand. The Baltimore County School Board have decided to expel Dexter from the entire public school system.
2: Oh, Mr. Kirk, I'm as upset as you to learn Dexter's truancy. But surely expulsion is not the answer.
3: I'm afraid expulsion is the only answer. It is the opinion of the entire staff that Dexter is criminally insane.

0: That boy needs therapy.
1: Psychosomatic.
0: That boy needs therapy.
1: Purely psychosomatic.
0: That boy needs therapy.
1: Lying down on the couch.
2: Well, what does that mean?
1: You're a nut. You're crazy in the coconut.
2: What does that mean?
0: That boy needs therapy.
2: I'm gonna kill you.
0: That boy needs therapy.
2: Rannigazoo, let's have it, you. I want to count three.
0: That boy needs therapy.
3: He was white as a sheet.
4: And he also made false teeth.

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1: Did I ever tell you the story about
2: cowboys and midgets and Indians and what frontier psychiatrists?
3: I felt strangely hypnotized.
2: I was in another world, the world of 20,000 girls
4: and milk and rectangles.
2: Two optometrists.
3: A man with a golden eyeball.
4: And tighten your buttocks.
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0: 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What does that mean?
1: You're a nut. You're crazy in the coconut.
0: What does that mean?
2: That boy needs therapy.
0: I'm gonna kill you.
2: That boy needs therapy.
0: Granny Gazoo, let's have it, you. I want to count three.
2: That boy needs therapy.
3: He was white as a sheet.
4: And he also made false teeth.

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1: A bird?
2: Yeah.
0: Sometimes a parrot talks.

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1: Welcome to Hot, Sweet and Jazzy, an hour of music on the jazz spectrum. Ross Williamson with you today. In the next hour, we'll be hearing from a great range of good voices. We're going to hear Samara Joy singing, Bria Skonberg, the trumpeter, also singing. We're going to hear a lady called Daphne Rubini, who's new on the scene, I think. And we're going to kick off the program now with a gentleman called Danny Sinoff. Danny Sinoff, who's a pianist as well as a singer, and in April of 2026, he's released an album called Make Someone Happy. A lovely sentiment, that one. From Danny Sinoff's album, then, this is a tune written by Jerome Kern.

I'm like an ocean wave that's bumped on the shore. I feel so absolutely stumped on the

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Why should I won't dance. Merci beaucoup. I know that music leads the way to romance. So if I hold you in my arms,

Voice there belonged to Danny Sinoff. That's from his album Make Someone Happy. The guitarist we heard there doing so well was another Dan. That was Dan Wilson. I Won't Dance, tune written by Jerome Kern. You're listening to some jazz with Ross Williamson. That was a good start. Jesse Davis, the alto sax player, has released an album in April of 2026 called Reflections. He's performing here with a quartet, and it's a live recording made at a place called GB's Juke Joint, Long Island City. Jesse Davis comes from New Orleans. He's now 60 years old. Jesse Davis now lives in Verona, Italy. He's lived there for 20 years, but he travels around to perform, of course. So here he is from that album, Reflections. Spike Wilner's playing the piano, John Weber bass, Lewis Nash is the drummer, along with Jesse Davis playing alto. And this, well, there's an Italian reference in this title. It's called Funk Sugo. Sugo, of course, is a sauce in Italian.

Jesse Davis Quartet there. That was called Funk Sugo from the album Reflections. Hope you enjoy that, a man who now lives in Verona. You're listening to some jazz with Ross Williamson. Trust you're enjoying the program. Oh, the music now, and a singer called Daphne Rubini. She's from London, but now lives in Vancouver. And she's done a number of things professionally, including founding a big ukulele school, which is known as Ruby's Ukes. She's released an album in April of 26 called Whiskey Scented Kisses. And it's got some interesting music on it. Some of it original, this one not. This was composed in 1938 by Ralph Reed and Frederick Hollander and made famous by Nancy Wilson. It's called You Leave Me Breathless. And in the notes, Daphne says she likes how it celebrates imperfections, the quirks, gestures and little details that make us all fall in love. In an age so focused on surface beauty, its message feels especially tender. Daphne Rubini, You Leave Me Breathless.

And that's a band led by the bass player Lucy Clifford. A lot of bass there, bass guitar in fact. She's a lady from Sydney's South Coast. And that album, called Between Spaces of Knowing, won the 2025 ARIA Award for Best Jazz Album. That track that we just heard was called Where We Listen. Lucy Clifford playing the bass, Frey Garbutt the piano, David Regler tenor, Alex Masso was the drummer, and in the band the trumpeter there is Tom Avgenikos, and Chris Fields also is in there playing percussion. Hope you enjoyed that. Good Australian jazz from Lucy Clifford leading her sextet. And before that, we heard Daphne Rubini performing with her quintet, which is called Black Gardenia. From the album Whiskey-Scented Kisses, we heard You Leave Me Breathless. Now, let's go back in time. We're about to venture into the realm of acoustic recording. So, a recording made in 1923. This is King Oliver's Jazz Band, a recording made in April of 23 in Richmond, Indiana. The song is Dippermouth Blues, which was written either by King Oliver, who's the cornet player and leader of the band, or by the second cornet player, Louis Armstrong. They made two recordings of this. This one is the earlier one made for the Jennet label. Along with those two, we've got Honoré Dutré playing trombone, Johnny Dodds clarinet, Lil Hardin playing the piano, Baby Dodds on the drums, and the banjo player is Bill Johnson. He's a singer too. Dippermouth Blues.

King Oliver's Jazz Band, recorded there in April of 1923, and that was Dippermouth Blues. You're listening to Hot, Sweet and Jazzy. We make the show at The Pulse in Geelong for the Community Radio Network. 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Here is Bria Skonberg, playing the trumpet and singing from the 2026 release Flying High, Still Soaring. There's an accompanying trio with her, led by the pianist and arranger Champion Fulton. This is a 1929 song written by Paul Denneker and Andy Razaf.

Bria Skonberg doing the singing and the muted trumpet playing there. That was, of course, Sposen from 1929. Well, composed then, from the album Flying High, Still Soaring. Lars Danielsson, bass player, is quite an interesting gentleman, and he's very creative, as many musicians are, so he's created the title of his latest album, released in April of 2026. The title is Echomere. So, it's a newly invented word. The echo part describes an expansive field where sound resonates, and mir, spelled M-Y-R, is an Old Norse word for moor. Lars Danielsson is, of course, Scandinavian. He's a Swede. He's got a quartet. They call themselves Libretto. So, Lars Danielsson plays bass. The pianist is from Martinique. His name is Gregory Privat. The guitarist is English, John Paricelli, and the drummer and percussionist is a Swede, that's Magnus Erström. They're joined on this track by Magnus Lindgren, the Swede, who's playing flute and alto flute. So, from the album Echomere, here's that group led by Lars Danielsson, and this is called Ascending.

Lars Danielsson's group called Liberetto there, quintet in that case, from the album Ecomia, that was called Ascending. Lovely sound. Well, the singer Samara Joy was in Australia in 2025. Sadly, she struggled with a bit of a voice ailment and had to cut her performances short, but she does have a wonderful voice, and we're about to hear it now. This is an album released under the name of Brian Lynch. He's a trumpeter, although he plays flugelhorn on this track. The album's called Torchbearers, came out in 2026, and this is a song written by the alto sax player Charles McPherson and Samara herself. It's called The Joy of Love.

Samara Joy singing there was called The Joy of Love, and it appears on the album under the name of Brian Lynch called Torch Bearers. Well, our final track for this hour features the drummer Charles Ruggiero, who's leading a trio here with Bob Reynolds playing tenor sax and Mike Garola at the bass. Charles Ruggiero now lives in LA, but his childhood was very marked by jazz. His father, Vinny, was a jazz musician. So visiting the Ruggiero home were people like Art Blakey, Philly Joe Jones, Freddie Hubbard and John Hendricks. No wonder the man turned to jazz. He had a decent academic career as well as a performing one. This is a live recording made in 2025 at the Baked Potato, which is a Los Angeles jazz club, been around since 1970. The album's called Charles Ruggiero Plays Monk Live. So this is a Thelonious Monk composition. It's called Monk's Dream.

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1: I'm Greg Poppleton. The Phantom Dancer is produced in the studios of 2SER in Sydney, heard across Australia over CRN, the Community Radio Network. King Guion in the background is Double Rhythm Orchestra from 1946, a history of jazz on 1954 radio after that. Your Phantom Dancer feature artist is swing and R&B band leader Tiny Bradshaw on 1945 radio. Russ Morgany's wah-wah trombone will be there for your delectation from the same year.
2: California, just a short distance from downtown Los Angeles and Hollywood, music of King Guion, his saxophone, and double rhythm orchestra.

0: have it, friends and neighbors, the music of King Guyon and his orchestra, featuring the new Out of This World double rhythm section. Vocal chores were handled by chic and charming Barbara Hill. King Guyon and the orchestra came to you from the Meadowbrook, famous dining and dancing center on Washington Boulevard near Culver City, California. Filling in for my good friend George Dvorak, this is Bruce Buell speaking and wishing you a very pleasant good night.
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A shout out to Phantom Dancer listeners to Art Sound FM in Canberra. 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

Yes, it's Don Deed, and this is Gene Norman introducing a new program of the most democratic thing on earth, American Jazz. American Jazz has brought enjoyment to the entire world. This is it, man, and it's here to stay. Beating a path through the early days of jazz, Bunk Johnson brought inspiration to many an up-and-coming trumpet player. Such men as King Oliver, Tommy Ladnier, and Louis Satchmo Armstrong took lessons that old Bunk gave them and then went on to become titans in the world of music. And now at the age of 67, Bunk Johnson still has the fire and ideas which have made him a legend in jazz. Listen now to a recent recording waxed down in New Orleans by Bunk and his band of the old Dixieland tune, I Wish I Could Shimmy Like My Sister Kate.

Louis Armstrong, whose hot trumpet and growling voice has been heard from New Orleans to London and Europe, takes the vocal and horn choruses on this famous number, backed up by Jimmy Dorsey's orchestra.

Known affectionately by all his fellow musicians as the Bean, Coleman Hawkins has won the reputation of being the greatest of all tenor sax men. We hear his artistry on record now in the old favorite, Yesterdays.

And here's an excellent reason why Woody Herman and the great Herman Herd won the Esquire Jazz Concert for the most promising band of the year. It's a little thing cooked up by the boys in the band, a head arrangement of Northwest Passage.

And so we wrap up a small package of the finest jazz recordings ever made. For more of the same, you'll find them on our next session of Downbeats. This is the Armed Forces Radio Service.

0: The theme's out and the new tune has just begun. Johnny Bradshaw, the orchestra, and that famous Bradshaw Bounce.
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From a pack by truck and make my getaway. Now that famous woman with a diamond ring, she got my bed around by her apron

From the romantic garden room of Hotel Claremont, high atop the Oakland Berkeley Hills, overlooking San Francisco Bay, it's music by Russ Morgan and his orchestra. Joining our maestro on the vocals will be Marjorie Lee and Bud Weber.

0: Now in their second year, from the romantic garden room of Hotel Claremont, high atop the Oakland Berkeley Hills overlooking San Francisco Bay, it's the music of Russ Morgan and his orchestra. And now as our dancing continues, featuring Russ and his trombone, is a lilting arrangement of Prisionero del Mar.
1: 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Till next week, Greg Poppleton. Goodbye.

Music in the Morgan Manor, and Bud Weber finds everything clear. 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

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But now that the stars are in your eyes, I'm beginning to see the light. 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But now when you turn the lamp down low, I'm beginning to see the light. Used to ramble through the park, shadow boxing.

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In the spotlight this week is Catherine Britt's brand new album, The Hardest Thing. It's an album containing 13 tracks. The tracks are all either written by Catherine in a solo situation, or there are some co-writing tracks also. The album, produced by her husband Bradley Bergen and Catherine, and is out through Red Rebel Music, will feature a triple play to start the look at these 13 tracks. We'll open up with the title track. It is track 7, but we'll take it out of context and play it as the opening track, The Hardest Thing. It's a co-write. We'll follow it up with a previous single that was a solo write from Catherine, One Divorce, Two Kids, and A Few Whiskies Ago. And the third of the triple play, You Don't Love Here Anymore, a solo pen track.

Right around Australia, this is Spotlight. I'm Kevin Walsh. We're spotlighting Catherine Britt, her latest album, The Hardest Thing. Back to another triple play. Pay No Mind to Me, Maybe Not, and A Little North of Sydney. The first two tracks are co-writes, and A Little North of Sydney is a solo pen track.

You're listening to Spotlight on the Community Radio Network. I'm Kevin Walsh, and we're spotlighting Catherine Britt's latest offering, her latest album, The Hardest Thing. We'll get back to another triple play. Red Pickup Truck, a solo pen. Cowgirl Era, another solo pen track, and a former single released. And the third of the triple plays, a co-write, Sky Blue.

Now, folks, if you're wanting to get hold of a copy of Catherine Britt's latest album, The Hardest Thing, whether it be physical or digital, you can Google Catherine Britt, The Hardest Thing, or Catherine Britt Music. Both pages will get you to a shopping trolley. And you'll get a copy of this album available, also previous material. Now back to the final triple play. What I Want, a co-write. I Found a New Love, a solo write. And Only a Country Boy Knows, another solo write.

Well, folks, we got time for the final track. And it's one that comes from Catherine's own pen. And that will be the complete 13 tracks on our CD feature, The Hardest Thing, from Catherine Britt. Out and readily available through Red Rebel Music. The album features a personal story of her struggles and her new husband and new love. This is Broken Heart at 33.

Well, folks, with a little bit of time up our sleeve, we've got time to feature new country radio singles. And we'll start off with Jasmine Sparks and her take on a disco classic from yesteryear, Knock on Wood. Darren Coggins, along with his latest offering, Always Believe in Love. And Trent Richardson, the camel farmer from Yeppoon, with Run to You.

Well, that's about it for Spotlight this week. We trust you've enjoyed the musical journey, the diversity of Catherine Britt, and The Hardest Thing, and these new country singles to radio. Until I catch you again sometime real soon, somewhere around Australia, please stay safe. And I'm going to leave you with a new single released to radio from Neil Diamond. It's entitled You're My Favorite Song.

0: 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Coming next is the BBC News, followed by Good Morning Country.
1: I'm Debbie Russ with the BBC News. Iran's Revolutionary Guards say the US now has limited options and must choose between what it called an impossible military operation and a bad deal. The IRGC statement was broadcast after President Trump confirmed he'd received the latest proposals from Tehran on ending the war, adding he couldn't imagine they'd be acceptable. Joe Inwood reports.
2: Both sides continue to approach this like they won the war. What Tehran thinks that deal should look like could be seen in its new 14-point negotiating position, sections of which were reported by Iranian media. As well as a lifting of sanctions and unfreezing of assets, it seeks security guarantees and the withdrawal of US troops. That proposal was seemingly rejected by the US president before he'd even read the details. Donald Trump said Iran had not yet paid a high enough price.
1: The brother of the jailed Iranian human rights campaigner and Nobel Peace Laureate, Narges Mohammadi, has accused the regime of deliberately allowing prisoners to die in jail. Hamid Reza told the BBC that those with little or no profile were being executed, while those better known were being allowed to die from their health conditions. Mr. Reza says the regime is preventing his sister from getting the medical help she needs. She's in prison hospital with heart problems. President Zelensky says Ukrainian forces have struck two oil tankers outside the Russian Black Sea port of Novorossiysk. The night also saw more Russian airstrikes on Ukraine, with up to 10 people reported killed. Jessica Parker is in the Ukrainian capital.
3: Kyiv is claiming further hits on Russia's oil interests, including, according to President Zelensky, two tankers in waters by the key Russian oil hub of Novorossiysk on the Black Sea. He shared a video that the BBC hasn't been able to verify, showing a small vessel, possibly an unmanned naval drone, heading towards a much larger ship. Ukraine has been intensifying strikes on Russian oil facilities to dent the Kremlin's war chest as Russia's full-scale invasion is now into its fifth year. Moscow this week accused Kyiv of further destabilising energy markets.
1: Revelers at an unauthorised rave in central France have again been warned they're risking their lives at the party on a former military firing range. Here's our Global Affairs reporter, Sasha Schlichter.
4: Officials were thrown off guard on Friday when thousands of revelers converged on the vast site 200 kilometres south of Paris. They'd used encrypted messaging apps to arrange to meet for a so-called free party. Authorities hastily put security measures in place as the crowd swelled to what was claimed 40,000. The top local official warned against dancing due to unexploded ordnance. Experts have so far had to handle two such shells.
1: BBC News. At least two people are reported to have died and a third is in intensive care following an outbreak of an acute respiratory illness on board a cruise ship in the Atlantic. The vessel was travelling from Ushuaia in Argentina to Cape Verde, with the ship close to the coast of South Africa. The patient, a British national, was taken to Johannesburg for treatment. The South African Health Ministry say they tested positive for hantavirus. OPEC, the oil exporters cartel, has agreed to a modest increase in output. But the 188,000 extra barrels a day from June could be dwarfed by future production expansion by the United Arab Emirates, which has just left the group. The Emiratis have long been frustrated with OPEC production quotas. A South African police officer has been praised for his bravery after being lowered from a helicopter down to a crocodile-infested river to secure a dead crocodile believed to contain the remains of a missing businessman. Richard Kagoe reports.
5: Captain John Potgieter carried out what police described as a highly dangerous and complex mission. Footage shows him suspended several metres in the air, clinging to a rope after securing the dead animal from the Romati River. He's been praised for going beyond the call of duty. The crocodile had been lying motionless about 60 metres from where the businessman's vehicle was found after being swept away. It was shot by a rescue team combing the river. Body parts recovered from its intestines are undergoing DNA testing to confirm the victim's identity. The businessman had been missing for more than a week.
1: One of India's most famous cricket teams, the Rajasthan Royals, has been sold in a blockbuster $1.65 billion deal. The steel tycoon Lakshmi Mittal and his family will take ownership of around 75%.

0: 1% of the club, with vaccine billionaire Adar Poonawalla controlling a smaller stake. That's the latest BBC News.
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And a very good morning to you. Yes, it is Monday morning, and it is the 4th of May. And folks, this is Good Morning Country, coming to you from the bunker in Arrington on the mid-north coast of New South Wales. We've got the music mix locked and loaded, and we'll work our way through to the Rural Livestock Report. It is Walshy on the wireless, and it is Good Morning Country on your local community radio station.

That's the Wolverines, yes, John, Clint, and Darcy in their original format. Well, they were a good time band, and living on the right side of town, moving on down the highway, let's honeymoon tonight, good times and rock and roll, we had... going to ride all night long in there. Folks, we are heading to the Rural Livestock Report. And to take us there, the Wolverines continuing with Nobody Rides My Harley But Me.

bruiser, not a loser. I'm a highway cruiser, but nobody rides my Harley but me. 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

0: aside.
1: 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I'm Natasha Lobbin with today's report. The Eastern States Young Cattle Indicator, or EYCI, fell to 776.49 cents a kilo carcass weight by Friday morning, a decrease of 5.62 cents for the week and 47.03 cents for the month. It's 60.15 cents higher than the same time last year. The National Young Cattle Indicator, or NICI, which reflects national markets and online transactions, also fell this week by 14.51 cents a kilo to 400.86 cents a kilo on Friday morning, wiping out the gains it made the previous week. It is down 53.19 cents on last month and up 22.44 cents on the same time last year. The National Feeder Heifer Indicator, which offers a dedicated lens into the feeder heifer market, dropped and was sitting at 383.88 cents a kilo on Friday morning. It's 11.66 cents down on last week. The processor cow indicator was 295.81 cents a kilo on Friday morning, down 1.94 cents on last week and 35.07 cents for the month. The top three contributors to this indicator were Gunnedah, Roma Store and Dalby. Let's turn to the sheep and lamb markets. The Auctions Plus Restocker Lamb Indicator, or ALI, slipped 55 cents to 1,303 cents a kilo dressed weight, coming down from the record prices received in recent months. In a bright spot for the market, the Light Lamb Indicator lifted 43.49 cents to be 1,129.27 cents on Friday morning, which was 9.89 cents down on last month and 353.51 up on last year. The heavy lamb indicator fell 5.83 cents over the past week to be sitting at 1,099.64 cents a kilo carcass weight. This is a decrease of 5.81 cents over the past month and up 251.73 cents on the same time last year. Meanwhile, the latest slaughters figures from the week ending April 24 show cattle slaughter remains at near record levels, national lamb slaughter remains steady, and national mutton slaughter lifted 19%. That concludes today's market update, brought to you by Auctions Plus, dedicated to connecting ag.

0: A very good morning to you as you're waking around Australia on this Monday morning, the 4th of May. Folks, we'll get back to the music mix in just a moment as we head through to news and weather. And a reminder that our CD giveaway this morning after the 6:30 news is Caitlin Chabot's album Bloom and Surrender. And around 7:15 this morning, Darren Coggan drops in to tell you about his musical journey and what's happening with a forthcoming album. It's Walshie on the Wireless. Good morning.
1: There are some clear warning signals that someone you love could be abusing drugs or alcohol. 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

Music from Charlie Pride's catalog. Does My Ring Hurt Your Finger? Prior to that, we had Crystal Chandeliers. We also had Kiss an Angel Good Morning, The Snakes Crawl at Night, and Mountain of Love. And we opened up with My Days All End in Why. Folks, we are heading to news and weather. If you're departing, thank you for your company. Have a safe, enjoyable day, and God willing, I'll be back here at the bunker tomorrow, Tuesday, and we can do it all again. Charlie Pride to continue through to the news and weather.

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1: National Radio News.
2: Good morning, I'm Laura Devoy. A national charity says a rate rise tomorrow would see more working Australians unable to cover daily living costs. Economists are predicting last week's high inflation data may trigger the RBA to raise the cash rate. It currently sits at 4.1%. Executive Director of Anglicare Australia, Casey Chambers, has told National Radio News many Australians are already spending up to 80% of their income on housing.
3: We're at a stage in our country where normal is not enough any longer. It's not enough to work full-time. It's not enough to, even be in a household with two full-time jobs. You're still quite likely to be in rental stress, housing stress, and to have food insecurity issues.
2: The lawns of Parliament House in Canberra will be strewn with 66...
3: in rental stress, housing stress, and to have food insecurity issues.
2: The lawns of Parliament House in Canberra will be strewn with 66...

0: Australia. The body bags will represent the 66 Australians who die every day from tobacco. Aboriginal and Torres Strait Islander listeners are advised the following story contains the name of an Indigenous person who has died. The family of an Indigenous girl allegedly murdered in the Northern Territory say they don't want her death to be politicised. A 47-year-old man has been charged and is expected to face court tomorrow. Kumanjai Little Baby's body was found near Alice Springs last Thursday, 5 days after she disappeared. Her grandfather, Robin Granitz, has asked for her family to be given time to mourn her death.
1: I also ask all our politicians to be respectful of this sorry time. We too need to work together on many issues facing our people and communities here in Central Australia.
0: That audio from the ABC. Japan's Prime Minister has arrived in Australia. Sune Takaichi and Anthony Albanese will meet at Parliament House today for the Australia-Japan Annual Leaders Meeting. This year marks 50 years since the signing of the Basic Treaty of Friendship and Cooperation between Australia and Japan. President Volodymyr Zelensky says Ukrainian forces have struck two oil tankers outside the Russian Black Sea port of Novorossiysk. The BBC's Jessica Parker reports from Kyiv.
2: President Zelensky posted a video online showing a vessel, possibly an unmanned naval drone, approaching the rear of a far larger ship. There are no details about any possible damage caused, but the Ukrainian leader claims the targeted ships are part of the so-called Shadow Fleet, a group of often aging tankers that Russia's accused of using to evade Western oil sanctions. Kyiv sees Russian oil exports as a legitimate target, given such exports help fund Russia's ongoing invasion of Ukraine.
0: Turning to sport, the Sydney Swans are top of the AFL ladder after a 17-point win over Melbourne yesterday. Malcolm Roses kicked 7 goals as the Swans beat the Demons 19-17-131 to 17-12-114. Meanwhile, the Gold Coast Suns defeated GWS 11-17-83 to 8-15-63 to snap a 12-year losing streak against the Giants. And in Formula One, Australian Oscar Piastri has finished third in the Miami Grand Prix. He overtook Ferrari's Charles Leclerc on the second last lap to steal a podium. Mercedes' Kimi Antonelli won the race with Piastri's McLaren teammate Lando Norris in second.
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And a very good morning to you. Yes, it is Monday morning. It is the 4th of May. And folks, we're working our way through to the next news and weather. And following that news and weather, we'll have our CD giveaway. But let's look at the weather around Australia on this Monday, May 4.

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1: In Brisbane today, partly cloudy, a shower or two, 26. In Sydney, partly cloudy, showers, 24. Canberra, rain, cloudy day to follow, and 18. Melbourne, sunny morning, shower or two later, and 20 to top. Hobart, partly cloudy, a shower or two, 21. In Adelaide, partly cloudy, showers, 19. Perth, sunny, 23. And Alice Springs, sunny, 22. Into Queensland, Cairns, partly cloudy, possible shower, 29. And the same for Townsville, partly cloudy, possible shower, and 29. Mackay, partly cloudy, possible shower, 27. And Rockhampton, sunny, 29. Hervey Bay, partly cloudy, 27. And Gander, partly cloudy, 29. Into New South Wales, Armidale, partly cloudy, 25. Orange, cloudy, rain, 15. And Yass, cloudy, rain, 17. In Young today, cloudy and rain clearing, 18. And Cooma, partly cloudy, rain easing, 18. And Batemans Bay, partly cloudy, rain easing, 25. Bega, partly cloudy, showers easing, 26. And Griffith, mostly sunny, 21. Into Victoria, Mildura, sunny morning, possible shower developing, 20. Swan Hill, sunny morning, a shower or two about, and 20. Shepparton, sunny morning, partly cloudy day, 20. Bansdale, showers easing, 23. Horsham, cloudy, showers, possible late thunderstorm, and top of 17. Warrnambool, cloudy, showers, windy, 18. Mount Gambier in South Australia, showers, 16. Port Pirie, partly cloudy, showers, 21. And Ceduna, partly cloudy, a shower or two, 20. Into Tasmania, partly cloudy with a shower or two, Nuveena, 20. Huonville, 21. And Oatlands, all partly cloudy, a shower or two, 17. In the Territory, Darwin, partly cloudy, 34. Over to WA, Albany, cloudy, possible shower, 17. Bunbury, mostly sunny, 20. And Karratha, sunny, 33. Newman, sunny, 26. In Kununurra today, 36 and mostly sunny. And Broome, sunny, 36. Here in Harrington and Taree on the mid-north coast of New South Wales, a mostly sunny day and a top of 26. You're up to date with news, sport and weather. And we'll get back to the music mix in just a moment. And hold the phone for our CD giveaway. We will give you the cue to call at the appropriate time.
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1: Started with the old emu. Back when we were kids, sitting on those classroom floors, thinking we could sing. Then Rip Rip would chip, and more to make us think. Your songbook and our childhoods, mate.

That's a new track from a lady who goes by the name of Bells, and she's teamed up with Dolly Parton on board with the son of Jolene. Prior to that, Lindsay Waddington and Brendan Radford with their tribute to John Williamson, Something of a Privilege, and we opened up with Alan Caswell the day we sold the farm. Folks, we are coming up to 10 away from news and weather. Hold the phones for our CD giveaway. We will give you the cue to call at the appropriate time. But to get us to that news and weather, we've got locked and loaded Neil Diamond, his new single. We've got Brooke McClymont and Adam Eckersley with a new single. And we'll also have a listen to Alan Fletcher and his wife Jennifer with their one of their current singles.

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1: National Radio News.
2: Good morning, I'm Laura Devoy. A national charity says a rate rise tomorrow would see more working Australians unable to cover daily living costs. Economists are predicting last week's high inflation data may trigger the RBA to raise the cash rate. It currently sits at 4.1%. Executive Director of Anglicare Australia, Casey Chambers, has told National Radio News many Australians are already spending up to 80% of their income on housing.
3: We're at a stage in our country where normal is not enough any longer. It's not enough to work full-time. It's not enough to, even be in a household with two full-time jobs. You're still quite likely to be in rental stress, housing stress, and to have food insecurity issues.
2: The lawns of Parliament House in Canberra will be strewn with 66 body bags as health advocates call for urgent action to prevent Australians dying from tobacco use. A Senate inquiry into Australia's illegal tobacco crisis will hold its first hearing today. Ahead of the hearing, health advocates say they will deliver a clear message that any solution that does not reduce smoking rates and deaths is a failure. The body bags will represent the 66 Australians who die every day from tobacco. Aboriginal and Torres Strait Islander listeners are advised the following story contains the name of an Indigenous person who has died. The family of an Indigenous girl allegedly murdered in the Northern Territory say they don't want her death to be politicised. A 47-year-old man has been charged and is expected to face court tomorrow. Kumanjai Little Baby's body was found near Alice Springs last Thursday, 5 days after she disappeared. Her grandfather, Robin Granitz, has asked for her family to be given time to mourn her death.
4: I also ask all our politicians to be respectful of this sorry time. We too need to work together on many issues facing our people and communities here in Central Australia.
2: That audio from the ABC. Japan's Prime Minister has arrived in Australia. Sune Takaichi and Anthony Albanese will meet at Parliament House today for the Australia-Japan Annual Leaders Meeting. This year marks 50 years since the signing of the Basic Treaty of Friendship and Cooperation between Australia and Japan. President Volodymyr Zelensky says Ukrainian forces have struck two oil tankers outside the Russian Black Sea port of Novorossiysk. The BBC's Jessica Parker reports from Kyiv.
5: President Zelensky posted a video online showing a vessel, possibly an unmanned naval drone, approaching the rear of a far larger ship. There are no details about any possible damage caused, but the Ukrainian leader claims the targeted ships are part of the so-called Shadow Fleet, a group of often aging tankers that Russia's accused of using to evade Western oil sanctions. Kyiv sees Russian oil exports as a legitimate target, given such exports help fund Russia's ongoing invasion of Ukraine.
2: Turning to sport, the Sydney Swans are top of the AFL ladder after a 17-point win over Melbourne yesterday. Malcolm Roses kicked 7 goals as the Swans beat the Demons 19-17-131 to 17-12-114. Meanwhile, the Gold Coast Suns defeated GWS 11-17-83 to 8-15-63 to snap a 12-year losing streak against the Giants. And in Formula One, Australian Oscar Piastri has finished third in the Miami Grand Prix. He overtook Ferrari's Charles Leclerc on the second last lap to steal a podium. Mercedes' Kimi Antonelli won the race with Piastri's McLaren teammate Lando Norris in second.
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0: very good morning to you. As you're waking around Australia, it is Good Morning Country. I'm Kevin Walsh, broadcasting from the bunker. We're situated in Harrington, halfway between Taree and Port Macquarie on the mid-north coast of New South Wales. Folks, we're working our way through on this edition of Good Morning Country, and we'll look at the weather in just a moment. We'll get to that CD giveaway very shortly. Hold the phones, I will give you the cue to call.
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0: In Brisbane, partly cloudy, a shower or two, 26. Sydney, partly cloudy, showers, 24. Canberra, 18, and rain, cloudy day. Melbourne, sunny morning, shower or two later, 20. And Hobart, partly cloudy, a shower or two, 21. Adelaide, 19, and partly cloudy with showers. And Perth, sunny, 23. Alice Springs, sunny, 22. Into Queensland. Cairns and Townsville, both partly cloudy with a possible shower, 29 in both centres. Mackay, partly cloudy, possible shower, 27. And Rockhampton, sunny, 29. Hervey Bay, partly cloudy, 27. And Gander, partly cloudy, 29. Into New South Wales, Armidale, partly cloudy, 25. Orange, cloudy, rain, a top of 15. And Yass, cloudy, rain, and 17. Young, cloudy, rain clearing, 18. Cooma, partly cloudy, rain easing, 18. Batemans Bay, partly cloudy, rain easing, 25. And Bega, partly cloudy, showers easing, 26. And in Griffith, a mostly sunny day on a top of 21. Into Victoria, Mildura, sunny morning, possible shower developing, and 20. Swan Hills, sunny morning, a shower or two, about 20. Shepparton, sunny morning, partly cloudy day, and a top of 20. In Bansdale, showers easing, 23. Horsham, cloudy, a shower and a possible late thunderstorm, 17. Warrnambool, you've got a cloudy day, showers likely in 18. Into South Australia, Mount Gambier, showers 16. Port Pirie, partly cloudy, showers 21. And Ceduna, partly cloudy, a shower or two, 20. Into Tasmania and Nubina, partly cloudy, a shower or two, 20. Huonville, 21, and partly cloudy, a shower or two. And Oatlands, 17, and partly cloudy, a shower or two. In Darwin, partly cloudy and 34 in the Territory. Over to WA, Albany, cloudy, possible shower, 17 for Albany. And Bunbury, mostly sunny, 20. Karratha, sunny, 33. Newman, you've got a sunny day, 26. And Kununurra, mostly sunny, 36. Broome, sunny, 36. And here in Harrington and Taree on the mid-north coast in New South Wales, a mostly sunny day, a top of 26. You're up to date with news, sport and weather. CD giveaway coming up in just a moment. Hold the phones. We will give you the cue to call at the appropriate time.
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0: Our CD giveaway this morning comes from Caitlin Shadbolt. It's an album that has been released through ABC Music. It's entitled Bloom and Surrender, and there's basically two parts to this album. The first five tracks come under the subtitle of Bloom, and the final five tracks under the subtitle of Surrender. It is written with Caitlin and her friends Mel, Sarah and Andy, and has had success chart-wise with a couple of the tracks. I'll feature a couple of those tracks in a moment. Hold the phones. I'll give you the cue to call. But Caitlin Shadbolt was born and raised in the Gympie area and still lives in that area today. Her debut release came in 2015, an EP, and she came to national prominence as a contestant in the sixth edition of The X Factor. We'll feature a track with her good friend Melanie Dyer, Dumb Decisions. It also was the name of the tour that the two took to Australia. And that's under the subtitle of, as I mentioned, Bloom. And under the subtitle of Surrender, we'll feature the first track, track six, in that sub-bracket, Common Ground. This is a story of growing up on the land, in inland, having never got sand between her toes, and things from her growing up experience. As I ask, hold the phones, I will give you the cue to call, but in the meantime, here's that double play from our CD giveaway from Caitlin Shadbolt.
6: You ready?

That's Caitlin Shadbolt from her album Bloom and Surrender. And the two featured tracks, we opened up with Dumb Decisions with her friend and who also released that on her album, Melanie Dyer. And we also had another track there, Common Ground. Now, folks, we are heading to news and weather, and we're about 11 minutes away. And to get us to the news and weather, we've got Jane Denham and the Wolf Brothers to take us there. If you're departing, thank you for your company. I hope you can join me again tomorrow, Tuesday, from the bunker here in Harrington. We'll open up the phones right now, 11 minutes away from news. No calls during the news and weather. 0488 677 645. 0488 677 645 is the number.

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2: Good morning, I'm Laura Devoy. The first public hearing of the Royal Commission into Anti-Semitism and Social Cohesion will be held today. Members of the Jewish community will share their experiences before and after the Bondi terror attack 6 months ago. Alex Rivchin from the Executive Council of Australian Jewry, whose home was targeted in an attack early last year, and Shana Gutnick, whose father was killed at Bondi, are among those slated to appear today. An interim report handed down last week made 14 recommendations related to safety and gun laws. State media in Iran says Tehran is reviewing the US's response to its latest proposal for ending the war. Earlier, the Revolutionary Guards said the US had limited options to choose from. The BBC's Joe Inwood has more details of Iran's 14-point proposal.
3: The ones we've seen involve a cessation of hostilities. That includes the entire region. So, of course, in Lebanon as well. That might be a difficult one for the Americans to push through. We've got the lifting of sanctions. Again, that would be something that before this war, the Iranians could only have dreamed of, really, the idea that's a negotiating position now. They also want the release of frozen assets. They also say they want some sort of reparations, compensation for the war. They say they want now. They also want the release of frozen assets. They also say they want some sort of reparations, compensation for the war. They say they want

0: unclear or unpublished. The organisation says older Australians living in aged care have a right to access voluntary assisted dying, and providers are required to support access to relevant services. A $1 million reward has been announced for information relating to the suspicious disappearance of Marion Barter. Police believe the then 51-year-old left Australia for the UK under the name Florabella Natalia Marion Ramakel in June 1997 before returning in August. She was reported missing by her family in October of the same year. A coronial inquest in 2021 found she died sometime after the 15th of October 1997, but was unable to determine the nature of her death. A newly identified humpback whale behaviour known as gaping has been highlighted following fresh research analysing dozens of public sightings. The behaviour involves whales opening their mouths widely without a clear feeding purpose. Researchers are still uncertain as to why it occurs. Macquarie University whale scientist Dr. Vanessa Perotta told National Radio News the unusual action has been observed across different age groups.
1: Gaping, also known as mouth opening by humpback whales, is a behaviour that we've seen recently, which has been observed through citizen scientists' efforts. I'm talking underwater swimming and above water viewing from drones and also from vessels. And we don't exactly know why these whales are doing it.
0: Turning to sport, in the NRL, the Penrith Panthers have ended the Manly Warringah Sea Eagles winning streak with an 18-16 thriller at Parramatta Stadium. The Cronulla Sharks dominated the West Tigers 52 points to 10. Cale Iro and Teague Wilton both scored hat-tricks, while Adam Dewey suffered a shoulder injury. And the Newcastle Knights held off a comeback from the South Sydney Rabbitohs to win 42-38. In the A-League Women's, Brisbane Roar came from behind to defeat Wellington 2-1 in the first leg of their semi-final. The second leg will be played on Sunday.
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0: A very good morning to you as you're waking around Australia on this Monday morning, the 4th of May. Folks, hold the phones. We'll give you the cue to call when we're opening the phones for the CD giveaway. But firstly, coming up this half hour, Darren Coggan will drop by to tell you all about his forthcoming projects and his musical journey. And we'll feature the weather around the major centres firstly.
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0: In Brisbane, partly cloudy, a shower or two, 26. Sydney, partly cloudy, showers, 24. In Canberra, rain, cloudy day, 18. Melbourne, sunny morning, shower or two later, 20. In Hobart, partly cloudy with a shower or two about, 21. Adelaide, partly cloudy, showers 19. And Perth, sunny 23. Alice Springs, sunny 22. And here in Harrington and Taree on the mid-north coast in New South Wales, a mostly sunny day and a top of 26. You are up to date with news, sport and weather. Hold the phones, not quite there yet. We'll give you the cue to call in just a moment.
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0: Right across Australia, this is Good Morning Country.
1: Well, I'm absolutely delighted it's been a while to catch up with our guest. It's a very good morning to Darren Coggan. Good morning, Darren.
2: Good morning, Walshy. How are you, mate? It's lovely to talk to you again.
1: Mate, I'm delighted. Now, you've got a new single, and of course I will get to that shortly, but our listeners around Australia, God forbid if they don't know your musical journey, it is one hell of a listed affair. Mate, music was always in the family because growing up in the Riverina, you were a very big part of the country music club there.
2: I grew up in Wagga Wagga, and I was always, you know, in good hands. I was nurtured by a very, very healthy music scene there in Wagga, sort of throughout my high school years. And then when I left school as well, I was lucky enough to join a band called the Murrumbidgee Country Club, which I was the singer of. And there were some fantastic musicians in that band who, as I said, really, really nurtured me and guided me, I guess, at that sort of tender age when you're looking for some direction. Certainly musically, they were very inspiring to me and still are to this day. So, I was lucky there. We went, and that was the first time I went to Tamworth, to the Country Music Festival, was with that band, and we had some great nights there, the West Tamworth Leagues Club. Some late nights, might I say, but it was a lot of fun.
1: Darren, I've got to do this, and please bear with me, but in 1995, you won the Trans-Tasman on Norfolk. What a great event that was in its day, and produced plenty of good talent from not only here but New Zealand as well.
2: Yeah, most definitely. That was the first time really that I had an inkling that I could probably make a career out of music. It was with the support of that festival and our Kiwi friends and the people in Norfolk themselves and the Australian contingent there are still some of my dearest friends to this day. It was a remarkable experience, and to walk away with winning it was just incredible, because the voices of the New Zealand people, particularly the Maori people, is just beautiful. I remember hearing Camille Tanahu for the first time there. Camille French, as he's known now, Stewie French's beautiful wife, and that was the first time I'd met her. I think she was like 18 at the time, and she sang there. I remember it clearly, and it was like, oh my goodness, listen to that. It was like something sent from heaven. It was beautiful. So, a great event. And then, the next year I went on to win the Star Maker Quest, the Toyota Star Maker Quest at Tamworth. So those 2 years were very pivotal for me in setting me up for a career in the music industry, and I'm very grateful for it.
1: You went on to host the Golden Guitars after the retirement of long-serving Nick Irvey, and it was a big turnaround. But mate, you toured with the likes of John Denver, Glenn Campbell, James Taylor. Whoa, goodness me. And then, of course, your stage success. There was the Cat Stevens tribute. Then, of course, Grease, Happy Days. You're on All Saints, the TV series. You're currently, I'm told, on Channel 7's Sydney Weekender. So, mate, what do you do in your spare time?
2: I mean, when you read it all out like that, I'm very grateful. I've had a lot of opportunities to try lots of different things within the entertainment industry and lots of sort of different genres of music. I mean, very grateful for all of those experiences. They've certainly made me a better performer and a better person. I guess at the heart of it all, though, Walshy, I've always considered myself first and foremostly a songwriter and a country music artist. That's kind of, I guess, where my heart lies. I've had opportunities to do lots of other things, and I've done my best in all of those areas, and I had a lot of fun, met a lot of great people, obviously. But sort of songwriting, I guess, is where I feel most comfortable, and on the stage performing, my own songs. I guess that's where I feel I give my best work. So I'm very excited about this new chapter for me. It's a new beginning with some new songs, and And this new single, "Always Believe in Love," is the first offering from a new album, which will be out later this year. So it's, as I said, very. It just feels really good to be putting something positive out into the world again. It's a great feeling.
1: Darren, will there be physical copies along with the digital?
2: Oh, absolutely. Yeah, I'm a huge fan of the physical, you know, CDs, and actually. For this particular album, for me, I'm so excited about it because it's the very first time I'm going to be releasing some of my music. Well, I'm going to be releasing the album on a vinyl, which I've never been on vinyl before. So in the 30 years that I've been around, this is my first study. This, you know, just when you think you've done it all, there's always something exciting and new to look forward to. So my first time being released on vinyl and CD again, obviously, but... But this first single is out, as you said, on across all the digital platforms at the moment. But it will be on the new record, and I'm very, very excited to have it out. I can't wait for you to hear it, mate.
1: Where did the idea come from? You know, was there any one point that the penny dropped, or was it a work in progress?
2: For this particular song, or
1: yeah,
2: the whole record? For this particular song, this song. It's called "Always Believe in Love," and it's been a very surreal experience, actually, Walshy, for me. This one, I had this really vivid dream. I know this is going to sound all kind of rainbows and unicorns, but this is the truth. I had this really vivid dream that I was performing a show. I turned around and picked up my guitar, and I just started playing the melody of this song, and it was so familiar to me in the dreams, like, you know, something I had always known my whole life. And then the audience started singing back to me the chorus of this song, that "Always Believe in Love," just over and over again. They just kept singing that back to me again, as if they had known it, you know, their whole lives as well. So that was the dream, and it was so vivid. As I speak now and tell you this, it's, I can still see it in my mind. And then so I woke from the dream and thought, yeah, what was that? You know, is that a song that I already know? I don't know. And then, so anyway, in my kind of semi-conscious state, I went to a little music room that I've got. I picked up my guitar and I just sang this melody and this chorus into my phone. And, sort of put it away, went back to sleep. And then the next morning got up and I was so excited to hear what I might have captured. I was hoping it was something legible and not, you know, like recognizable, not just a whole bunch of mumbo jumbo that I dreamt up. But there it was. He was this melody and this one line, you know, this "Always Believe in Love." So I was so excited about it. It was like I'd been given a gift from somewhere else. And so I then sort of spent the next couple of weeks, you know, really working on it and refining it and fleshing the song out, I guess. And so to have it now being played, like, on, you know, programs like yourself, there, Walsh, you'd have it, hearing it on the radio and hear people hear that it's resonating so positively with people, is, yeah, it's really, really satisfying feeling. I'm really grateful.
1: Mate, the producer on the project, Ben Edgar, where did Ben fit into the project?
2: Yeah, Ben's been a really dear friend of mine for well over 20 years. We actually, you mentioned some of those shows before, the musical Grease I was in. We did a big national tour with that show. Ben was in that show as well. He was the guitar player in the band. I played a couple of characters in a Teen Angel and Vince Fontaine in that show. And anyway, Ben and I were roommates on that tour. We toured Australia for about 18 months and in a big top, a huge big circus tent, basically. We went all over Australia. Anyway, as I said, Ben and I were roommates on that whole tour. So we got to know each other really well, and he's been a dear friend ever since. He's produced my last four albums, and my War Stories album, and the last album I did, which was The Wide Horizon. So we just, you know, we trust each other, we get along really well, and he's just one of the most incredibly talented young musicians I've ever encountered. He's just got a, you know, great sensibilities, and you know, we're just on the same page when it comes to music and what we enjoy, So, yeah, he was an obvious choice for me. And, as I said, I'm really, really proud of what we've come up with.
1: Darren, I have thank you for your time this morning. And it's always a delight to catch up. And is there an expected release month for this album?
2: At this point, it's sort of to be confirmed. I'm hoping to get it out before Christmas. So ideally, it would be, like, we're still... recording it, really. We've still got a couple of songs to complete. So by the time that happens, and then, you know, you get it manufactured and everything, it's quite a process. But look, hopefully before the end of the year is out, it will be around. There'll certainly be a couple more singles before then. I've got a couple of other songs ready to go. So I'll be pestering you again for some more airplay at some point. But in the meantime, this first single, as I said, has just been it's a very, very overwhelming experience for me, and it's lovely to be chatting with yourself again, mate, and to be back on your program.
1: Always a treat. Stay safe, travel safely, and I look forward to the next instalment in the Darren Coggan musical journey.
2: Thank you, mate.
1: On Good Morning Country, yes, folks, download. It's readily available. And then when the album comes out, grab a physical copy. It all does make a big difference. In the meantime, here's that wonderful single, the brand new single from multi-award winner Darren Coggan, Always Believe in Love.

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2: Good morning, I'm Laura Devoy. The first public hearing of the Royal Commission into Anti-Semitism and Social Cohesion will be held today. Members of the Jewish community will share their experiences before and after the Bondi terror attack 6 months ago. Alex Rivchin from the Executive Council of Australian Jewry, whose home was targeted in an attack early last year, and Shana Gutnick, whose father was killed at Bondi, are among those slated to appear today. An interim report handed down last week made 14 recommendations related to safety and gun laws. State media in Iran says Tehran is reviewing the US's response to its latest proposal for ending the war. Earlier, the Revolutionary Guards said the US had limited options to choose from. The BBC's Joe Inwood has more details of Iran's 14-point proposal.
3: The ones we've seen involve a cessation of hostilities. That includes the entire region. So, of course, in Lebanon as well. That might be a difficult one for the Americans to push through. We've got the lifting of sanctions. Again, that would be something that before this war, the Iranians could only have dreamed of, really. The idea that's a negotiating position now. They also want the release of frozen assets. They also say they want some sort of reparations, compensation for the war. They say they want the removal or withdrawal of American forces from around Iran.
2: A new report has found major gaps in access to voluntary assisted dying in aged care homes. Go Gentle Australia says of the 70 aged care providers in the report, 73% either did not offer access to voluntary assisted dying or their level of access was unclear or unpublished. The organisation says older Australians living in aged care have a right to access voluntary assisted dying and providers are required to support access to relevant services. A $1 million reward has been announced for information relating to the suspicious disappearance of Marion Barta. Police believe the then 51-year-old left Australia for the UK under the name Florabella Natalia Marion Ramakel in June 1997 before returning in August. She was reported missing by her family in October of the same year. A coronial inquest in 2021 found she died sometime after the 15th of October 1997 but was unable to determine the nature of her death. A newly identified humpback whale behaviour known as gaping has been highlighted following fresh research analysing dozens of public sightings. The behaviour involves whales opening their mouths widely without a clear feeding purpose. Researchers are still uncertain as to why it occurs. Macquarie University whale scientist Dr. Vanessa Perotta told National Radio News the unusual action has been observed across different age groups.
4: Gaping, also known as mouth opening by humpback whales, is a behaviour that we've seen recently, which has been observed through citizen scientists' efforts. I'm talking underwater swimming and above water viewing from drones and also from vessels. And we don't exactly know why these whales are doing it.
2: Turning to sport, in the NRL, the Penrith Panthers have ended the Manly Warringah Sea Eagles winning streak with an 18-16 thriller at Parramatta Stadium. The Cronulla Sharks dominated the West Tigers 52-10. Kale Iro and Teague Wilton both scored hat-tricks while Adam Dewey suffered a shoulder injury. And the Newcastle Knights held off a comeback from the South Sydney Rabbitohs to win 42-38. In the A-League Women's, Brisbane Roar came from behind to defeat Wellington 2-1 in the first leg of their semi-final. The second leg will be played on Sunday.
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0: Very good morning to you as you're waking around Australia on this Monday morning, the 4th of May. It is Good Morning Country from the bunker in Harrington on the mid-north coast of New South Wales. We're situated halfway between Taree and Port Macquarie. And coming to you on your wireless thanks to your local community radio station. Folks, our CD giveaway has closed. Caitlin Shadbolt's Bloom and Surrender album out through ABC. And we've got 108 entries. We'll do that draw this half hour. We'll also get back to the music mix, which contains new, old and classics. It is Walshy on the wireless. Good morning.
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0: In Brisbane, partly cloudy, a shower or two, 26. Sydney, partly cloudy, showers, 24. Canberra, rain, cloudy day, and 18. Melbourne, sunny morning, shower or two later, and 20 the top. Hobart, partly cloudy with a shower or two, about 21. And Adelaide, partly cloudy, showers, 19. Perth, sunny, 23. And Alice Springs, sunny, 22. Into Queensland, Cairns and Townsville, both partly cloudy with a possible shower, 29. And Mackay, 27, with a partly cloudy day and possible shower. Rockhampton, sunny, 29. Hervey Bay, partly cloudy, 27. And Gander, partly cloudy, 29. Into New South Wales, Armidale, partly cloudy, 25. Orange, cloudy, rain, 15. And Yass, cloudy, rain, 17. In Young, it's a cloudy day, rain clearing, and 18. In Cooma, partly cloudy, rain easing, 18. Batemans Bay, partly cloudy, rain easing, 25. And Bega, partly cloudy, showers easing, 26. While in Griffith, mostly sunny and 21. Into Victoria, Mildura, sunny morning, possible shower developing, 20. Swan Hill, sunny morning, shower or two about, and 20. In Shepparton, sunny morning, partly cloudy day, 20. Bansdale, showers easing, 23. Horsham, cloudy, a shower and possible late thunderstorm, 17. In Warrnambool today, cloudy, showers, windy, and 18. Into South Australia, Mount Gambier, showers, 16. Port Pirie, partly cloudy, showers, 21. And Ceduna, partly cloudy, a shower or two, 20. Into Tasmania, Nubina, partly cloudy, a shower or two, 20. And Huonville, partly cloudy, a shower or two, 21. Oakland's, partly cloudy, a shower or two, 17. In the Territory, Darwin, partly cloudy, 34. And over to WA, Albany, cloudy, possible shower, 17. Bunbury, mostly sunny, 20. And Karratha, sunny, 33. In Newman, sunny in Newman, 26. And Kununurra, mostly sunny, 36. Broome, you got a sunny day in 36. And here in Harrington and Taree, a mostly sunny day. And a top of 26. You're up to date with news, sport and weather.
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0: A very good morning to you. The phones are closed for our CD giveaway and we've got 108 entries and we'll do that draw this half hour. We'll also get back to the music mix with those hits from yesteryear, new and classics. And it'll take us through to the next news and weather. But in the meantime, let's get back to this music mix on Good Morning Country.
8: G'day everyone, I'm Sarah Storer. You're listening to me and Walshy on Good Morning Country.

That's Melanie Dyer and Homemade. Prior to that, Sarah Storer and Under Darwin Stars. Folks, these people are in the draw for our CD giveaway this morning. Leo from Gander is one. Rob from Bombala is number two. Tommy Bob and Vera, three, four and five. And Julian Robin from Cundletown, six, seven and eight. Rick and Jackie from Taggarty, 9 and 10, and Dot from Orange, 11. Barry and Cindy from Port Macquarie, 12 and 14, and Tina from Singleton, 15. Kayleen from Hastings, 16. Robin, Rod, Kayla, Portia and Kyle, all from Horsham, 17 to 21, and Gary and Michelle from Oatlands, 22 and 3. Barb from Campbelltown is 24, and Reg from Alexandra is 25. Kathy, Naomi, Charlie and Geordie from Crookwell, 26 to 29. Brian, Archie, Pam and Norm from Griffith, 30 to 33. And Dennis and Phyllis from Port Pirie, 34 and 5. Graham and Zoe from Horsham, 36-7. And Vicky and Arthur from Leeton, 38 and 39. Lynn and Dennis from Gander, 40 and 41. And Kerry, Sue and Ellen from Ryleston, 42s, 3 and 4. Pete from Lake Eildon, 45. And Alex from Eildon, 46. Alan, Gail and Corin from Cootaralantra, 47, 48 and 49. While Pete and Beryl from Binjor, 50 and 51. Ken, Russell and Taisha from South Griffith, 52s, 3 and 4, and Brad and Joy from Horsham, 55-6. Katrina, Patricia, Michael, Max and Deb from Oatlands, 57-61, and Pam from Port Pirie, 62. Des and Wayne from Helensburg, 63 and 4, and Phil from Holt's Flat, 65. Kurt from Gladstone, 66, and Beck and Lloyd from Kelso, 67-8. Don and Mavis from Gander, 69-70, and Gary and Helen from Wagga Wagga, 71 and 72, and Trevor, Heather, Ian from Binaway, 73, 4 and 5. Red, Kerry, Scotty, Rick and Carol from Lightning Ridge, 76 through to 80. Margaret from Manildra, 81, and Neville, Barbara, Katrina, Aisha and Brendan, all from Gander, 82 to 86. Shaley from Gander, 87. Lee and Helen from Oatlands, 88, 89. And Morris from Batemans Bay, 90. Bert from Bombala, 91. Andrew and Lisa from Horsham, 92 and 3. And Andrew and Kim from Dutch and Bagara, 94, 5. Helen and Bill from Warrnambool, 96 and 97. And Chris and Janice from Bombala, 98, 99. Daryl and Jody from Kybian, 100, 101. Norm and Trina from Research, 102, 103. And Paul, Nathan and Stephanie from Gilgandra, 104, 5 and 6. And Justine and Florian, Newcastle, 107, 108. Good luck to each and every one of you. And the winning number this morning is... number 34. Now, that's back here. That's Dennis from Port Pirie. Dennis has won Caitlin Shadbolt, Bloom and Surrender. And tomorrow morning, we'll have another CD giveaway. And tomorrow morning, it's Lance Birrell's album, Branded Man. Lance Birrell sings Merle Haggard. That's tomorrow's edition of CD giveaway on Good Morning Country. We're working through to the news and weather. If you're departing top of the hour, thank you for your company. I thoroughly appreciate your company, and I hope you can join us tomorrow for the Tuesday edition from the bunker here in Harrington. In the meantime, I've got Stephen Sparrow and who else have we got in there? Amber Lawrence to take us through to that news and weather.

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1: National Radio News.
2: Good morning, I'm Laura Devoy. A national charity says it's expecting an uptick in calls for help should the cash rate rise tomorrow. Economists are predicting last week's high inflation data may trigger a rate rise from the RBA. The cash rate currently sits at 4.1%. Chief Executive of Anglicare Australia, Casey Chambers, spoke to National Radio News about what is being observed by the service after each interest rate rise.
3: The number of calls to our financial counsellors go up. We know that every time interest rates go up, those people who are just making it, that this becomes the final straw. And we see them in our services. We see them coming for food, for assistance with energy bills, and for, you know, assistance with day-to-day living.
2: US President Donald Trump has announced his country will help guide ships stranded near the Strait of Hormuz out of restricted waterways. In a statement on Truth Social, Mr. Trump said Project Freedom would begin on Monday morning Middle East time. It's currently about 1:30 a.m. in Iran. He says many people, companies and countries stuck in the strait have done absolutely nothing wrong. Prime Minister Anthony Albanese will today welcome his Japanese counterpart to Australia. Sanae Takaichi is in Canberra for the Australia-Japan Annual Leaders Meeting. It's her first trip to Australia since taking office, but will be her fourth meeting with Mr. Albanese. This year marks 50 years since the signing of the Basic Treaty of Friendship and Cooperation between Australia and Japan. Three people have died following an outbreak of an acute respiratory illness on board a cruise ship in the Atlantic. The vessel was travelling from Argentina to Cape Verde. With more details, here's the BBC's Tom Bailey.
4: With the ship close to the coast of South Africa...
2: ...was travelling from Argentina to Cape Verde. With more details, here's the BBC's Tom Bailey.
4: With the ship close to the coast of South Africa, a

0: World Health Organization said it was aware of the outbreak and that a coordinated international public health response was underway.
1: Researchers say hospital emergency departments are failing Australians with psychosocial disabilities. A study by Adelaide University found emergency departments can be overwhelming, unsafe and traumatic for people with psychosocial distress, and clinicians feel underskilled, under-resourced and underprepared to respond therapeutically. Both patients and clinicians reported frustrations the care provided often did not meet people's needs. Researchers also found critical communication gaps, with about a third of people with PSD asked if they had an NDIS plan. Turning to sport, the Sydney Swans are back on top of the AFL ladder after a 17-point win over Melbourne yesterday. Malcolm Roses kicked 7 goals, while the Gold Coast defeated GWS 11-17-83 to 8-15-63, ending a 12-year losing streak against the Giants. And in Formula One, Australian Oscar Piastri has finished third in the Miami Grand Prix. He overtook Ferrari's Charles Leclerc in the dying stages of the race to steal a podium. Mercedes' Kimi Antonelli won, with Piastri's McLaren teammate Lando Norris in second. Piastri spoke after the race.
2: It seemed more encouraging again today, and had to make a few overtakes. Obviously, the end of the race was a pretty late charge.
1: That audio from Fox Sports.
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0: A very good morning to you as you're waking around Australia on this Monday morning, the 4th of May. And we're entering the final hour of Good Morning Country on this start of a new day. And folks, we'll get back to that music mix in just a moment. But before we do anything, let's look at the weather for the major centres for the final time this morning.
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0: In Brisbane, partly cloudy, a shower or two about, and 26. Sydney, partly cloudy, showers 24, and Canberra, rain. Cloudy day about, and 18. Melbourne, sunny morning, shower or two later, 20. Hobart, partly cloudy, a shower or two, 21. Adelaide, partly cloudy, showers 19. Perth, sunny 23. And Alice Springs, sunny 22. Here in Harrington and Taree on the mid-north coast, New South Wales, a mostly sunny day, a top of 26. It'll need to improve rapidly here for it to be a mostly sunny day because there is cloud about and a little bit of a breeze in the palm trees. Folks, we'll get back to the music mix in just a moment as we work through to the final news on Good Morning Country.
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7: Hi, I'm Drake Milligan with Walshy on Good Morning Country. How

Brooke McClymont there, along with husband Adam Eggersley and star of the show. Golden Guitar track, that one. And, folks, prior to that, we had Kevin Sullivan with Bill Chambers and High Country Snow. And we also had the new song for Kevin, along with Stuart Joel Nugget, Elliot. Folks, we are heading to news and weather, Sisters in Country, and McFoster will take us there.

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1: National Radio News.
2: Good morning, I'm Laura Devoy. A national charity says it's expecting an uptick in calls for help should the cash rate rise tomorrow. Economists are predicting last week's high inflation data may trigger a rate rise from the RBA. The cash rate currently sits at 4.1%. Chief Executive of Anglicare Australia, Casey Chambers, spoke to National Radio News about what is being observed by the service after each interest rate rise.
3: The number of calls to our financial counsellors go up. We know that every time interest rates go up, those people who are just making it, that this becomes the final straw, and we see them in our services. We see them coming for food, for assistance with energy bills, and for, you know, assistance with day-to-day living.
2: US President Donald Trump has announced his country will help guide ships stranded near the Strait of Hormuz out of restricted waterways. In a statement on Truth Social, Mr. Trump said Project Freedom would begin on Monday morning Middle East time. It's currently about 1:30 a.m. in Iran. He says many people, companies and countries stuck in the strait have done absolutely nothing wrong. Prime Minister Anthony Albanese will today welcome his Japanese counterpart to Australia. Sanae Takaichi is in Canberra for the Australia-Japan annual leaders meeting. It's her first trip to Australia since taking office, but will be her fourth meeting with Mr. Albanese. This year marks 50 years since the signing of the Basic Treaty of Friendship and Cooperation between Australia and Japan. Three people have died following an outbreak of an acute respiratory illness on board a cruise ship in the Atlantic. The vessel was travelling from Argentina to Cape Verde. With more details, here's the BBC's Tom Bailey.
4: With the ship close to the coast of South Africa, a British national was taken to Johannesburg for treatment. A South African Health Ministry spokesperson said they had tested positive for a hantavirus, a family of viruses that can cause hemorrhagic fever and is usually spread by rodents. The vessel can carry around 170 passengers and 70 crew, but it's not yet clear how many were on board during this trip. The World Health Organization said it was aware of the outbreak and that a coordinated international public health response was underway.
2: Researchers say hospital emergency departments are failing Australians with psychosocial disabilities. A study by Adelaide University found emergency departments can be overwhelming, unsafe and traumatic for people with psychosocial distress, and clinicians feel underskilled, under-resourced and underprepared to respond therapeutically. Both patients and clinicians reported frustrations the care provided often did not meet people's needs. Researchers also found critical communication gaps, with about a third of people with PSD asked if they had an NDIS plan. Turning to sport, the Sydney Swans are back on top of the AFL ladder after a 17-point win over Melbourne yesterday. Malcolm Roses kicked 7 goals, while the Gold Coast defeated GWS 11-17-83 to 8-15-63, ending a 12-year losing streak against the Giants. And in Formula One, Australian Oscar Piastri has finished third in the Miami Grand Prix. He overtook Ferrari's Charles Leclerc in the dying stages of the race to steal a podium. Mercedes' Kimi Antonelli won, with Piastri's McLaren teammate Lando Norris in second. Piastri spoke after the race.
5: He seemed more encouraging again today, and had to make a few overtakes. Obviously, the end of the race was a pretty late charge.
2: That audio from Fox Sports.
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7: A very good morning to you. It is Monday morning, the 4th of May. And folks, we're about to enter the final music selection through to the completion of the Monday program. We'll look at the weather in WA firstly before we get back to that music mix. It's Walshy on the wireless. Good morning.
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7: In Albany today, cloudy, possible shower, 17, Bunbury, mostly sunny, 20. And sunny and 33 for Karratha, 26 and sunny for Newman, and Kununurra, mostly sunny and 36. Broome, sunny 36. Perth, sunny 23. And here in Harrington and Taree on the mid-north coast of New South Wales, mostly sunny day, a top of 26. But as I mentioned earlier, still no sign of sun, it's all cloud. And a bit of wind in the trees and the palm trees across. Folks, we'll work our ways through this music mix thanks to your local community radio station.
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12: G'day friends, this is Brian Letton saying hi to you all, and I'm enjoying breakfast with Walshy on Good Morning Country.

That's Lane Pittman and Miss You in the Morning, his latest single, and The Gardener and the Flower, Becky Cole's latest single, and we opened up with Brian Letton and For the Farming Families. Folks, earlier this morning, our CD giveaway this morning was Caitlin Shadbolt, and we had 108 entries, and number 34 was the winning number. That belonged to Dennis at Port Perry. Now, tomorrow morning, I've got a copy of Branded Man. Lance Birrell sings Merle Haggard, and we'll give you the opportunity to win that tomorrow, Tuesday. I'm heading through to the completion of this program for Monday, May 4, and I'll leave you with Ollie Austin this morning. And please have a safe day, an enjoyable one, and I hope everything you set out to achieve is obtainable. In the meantime, here's Ollie Austin.

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So don't ever think I've set me free, when you're the only good thing that's happened

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0: Good morning, welcome. Welcome to Monday, Bega. I've just popped in to give you a few updates of some things that are happening around the town and remind you about our radiothon coming up. It's 3 minutes past nine here in beautiful Bega. The beautiful River Cloud is there today. Love April and May. Just a couple of announcements you might be interested in. This one, the Bega Valley Potters Market is happening here at the Old Bega Hospital site this Saturday from 10 a.m. till 12:30. So it's a great place to come and get something really beautiful for your mum. I mean, they kind of say it's a Mother's Day market, but really, I know, they're beautiful. You just want them for yourself, don't you, as well? So you've got to come and buy a few things. Loads of stalls, a super-duper homemade cake stall, tea and coffee available on the day. Please bring some cash. There's only a few people that, you know, can afford the whole FPOS setup thing out here. So that would be really great. So that's this Monday, Saturday, the 9th of May from 10 a.m. to 2:30 p.m. And I just wanted to remind you about... Where am I? Oh, I'm here. I just wanted to remind you about this.
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0: That's right. So that's all the different kinds of music you can hear here on The Edge, and next Monday morning from 9 a.m. Till 8 p.m. I believe, and then every day from 9 a.m. till 8 p.m. until Sunday, when we'll finish a bit early. Everyone will be very tired and we'll need a sausage sandwich. We're having a radiothon. Now, what you need to do is, if you listen to Edge, think about jumping on and supporting us, and you will win prizes. You know, you'll be, well, hopefully you win prizes. There's lots of prizes. You'll be able to go in the draw for prizes if you come on as a supporter, which is $25 a year. Then you've got all different kinds of memberships, corporate memberships. You could, your business can come on as a corporate member. And just say hello. And there's also a donate page set up on our website now. So May is our fundraising month. We need to just make sure we've got enough money to keep our maintenance going over the next year. Our maintenance, our equipment, we want to get some outside broadcasting happening. Power, of course, has gotten quite expensive, and we have this site at the Old Bega Hospital and the site up in Dr. George Forest Bush that has the aerial that sends out to the world. So May the 11th to Sunday the 17th, loads of guests. I think Lisa Markham from the ABC is calling in on Monday morning. Loads of people, loads of old original Edge FM people. I think there's a few other ex-ABC people. And, of course, a lot of people in mainstream radio and non-commercial radio started in community radio. And there you go. And we love it because we love this.

0: course, that was Pete Wild and Bigger Town. The song we heard at the very beginning of, well, right on 9 o'clock, was Jinama Yilaga Choir and their beautiful song Wallawani, which is welcome in the Dharuga language, which is the language of the Aboriginal peoples at the northern end of the Shire and into up around Tilba, that area. And they are having a doing a wonderful performance this Sunday on Mother's Day. And I believe there are a few tickets left for the 11 a.m. segment concert. The 2 p.m. concert is sold out, but they've created this beautiful song cycle. I'm just going to play a little promo for it now. And thanks to Four Winds for sponsoring us.
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1: Thank you, sponsors. Four Winds has just come on as a new sponsor. We're very excited about that. Now, I have an invitation for you all. All. The whole community has been invited by the Bega Shire Valley Shire Council to the official opening of the Bega Sporting Complex. Yay. On Saturday, the 30th of May at 10 a.m. at the upgraded complex on Carp Street, Bega. Well, you know, it's in behind there. Not sure what you call that particular address. So Mayor Russell Fitzpatrick said the project represents a significant investment in community infrastructure. And it's a proud moment for Bega. And we are very excited to officially open the doors of this new regional sports facility, Mayor Fitzpatrick said. Sport plays a vital role in bringing communities together. It supports physical and mental well-being and creates opportunities for people of all ages and abilities. We're grateful to the New South Wales Government Office of Sport for its $11.7 million contribution and ongoing support. And we look forward to seeing the complex serve as a community hub for many years to come. As community grow and change, so do their sporting needs, and local sports infrastructure should cater for this, said Minister for Sport Steve Camper. So through these upgrades, Bega Valley Shire Council has created a space that supports everyone to take part in sport and active recreation. So you can head to the council's website if you want more information about the project. However, just pop in the diary. You've got it open there. Open it up to Saturday the 30th of May. And next to 10 a.m, write in, opening of Bega Sporting Complex. Looks pretty good. I had a look at the photos of the finished. I haven't been down there lately. Been too busy. But I had a look at the plan, the artist's rendition. It looks really snazzy, I must say. I just wanted to mention for seniors that if you are wishing to get a bit more tech savvy, if you're interested in how to share photos and files on your device, on your either your phone or your iPad or your laptop, and you know you don't really know where to start, come along to the library and learn some new skills. And now they're exploring photo modes, how to organise a gallery, perform basic edits and send photos to friends or family via message or email. It's relaxed and it's free. So Bega Library, Tuesday, if you've still got your diary out, Tuesday the 12th of May, 10:30 to 12:30. So a nice long session so you can just do it at your own pace. Eden Library, Wednesday the 27th. Of May at 10:30 till 12:30. So that's at the that's for seniors. Also, artificial intelligence little workshop, I guess. Bega Library, Tuesday the 19th of May, 10:30 till 12:30. And Tura Marang Library, Friday the 29th of May, 10:30 to 12:30. 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And that's the little initiative run by Carol Holden. Marvellous Carol Holden. I'm just going to play another track and I'll be out of your hair in a moment.

The world, according to your mom, doing the washing. Capitalism. Your mom does the washing. You pay her a dollar. You get her to do your mate's washing. Your mate pays you $50. Communism. Your mom does the washing. You do the washing. Every night you salute a picture of your dad. Socialism. Your mom does the washing. You do the cooking. Everybody is happy in theory. Feudalism. Your mom does the washing and pays you tax. Colonialism. You barge into your mom's room, claim you discovered your mom's room, dump all your dirty clothes on the floor. Fascism. Your mom does the washing, and you are obsessed with her nose. Liberalism. You watch your mom do the washing and you feel really, really bad. Something must be done, you say. Something may or may not get done. Libertarianism. Your mom does the washing. You believe you did the washing. Religion. Your mom does the washing. You thank God. Atheism. Your mom does the washing. You make a 12-part YouTube video demanding peer-reviewed evidence that she did, in fact, do the washing. Zionism. You shoved your mom into the washing machine and the spinning made her dizzy and that dizziness made her vomit and you pointed at vomit and call it anti-Semitism. Americanism.

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Same-sex marriage, your moms do the washing. Patriarchy, your mom doesn't exist, the washing is mysteriously done. Turfism, your mom doesn't want your other mom doing the washing because of, like, genitals and stuff. Polling, there's a 70% chance you do the washing on Saturday night. Come Sunday morning, it was 100% done by your mom. Africanism, you go to Benny's house, Benny's mom does the washing. You ask your mom why she doesn't do the washing. You do not survive the night. Feminism, your mom insists you grow up and do your own washing. White feminism, your mom hired a woman of color to do the washing. Male feminism, that one time I did the washing, I told everybody I did the washing. I blogged about it, bragged about it, took a selfie, Insta story, went on TV, won an Oscar, went on Fortnite, did a dance. I am an ally. Hashtag me too. Egalitarianism, that one time you did the washing is proof it's all equal. No one needs feminism anymore. Hip hop. Every day I'm hustling. Every day I'm hustling. When I bring the basket, mama puts the washing in. Narcissism. You look good in the clothes your mom washed. Surrealism. The washing does your mom.

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1: Coming to the end of the little Monday morning catch-up. You've been with Lisa, and I'm just going to play one little message from... Now, Fast Eddie is a bit of a legend around here at Edge FM. He actually was one of the people who started the station. In fact, he was heading up and down from Maruya to kind of learn how to be a radio presenter at 2EAR in Maruya with a bunch of other people. So there was a group of six. They used to take it in turns and going up there and doing a show. And that's where they honed their craft. And then Eddie, you know, I think a group got together around that, and people like Greg McManus. Now I think Matt Prio and Jamie Aubrey, who are still involved in the station today, were involved then. Now, this is 35 years ago. So this year is our 35th birthday in November. So we'll probably have a party, why not? And so Eddie, we asked Eddie, of course, to give us a little, we're excited about the Radiothon, if you can tell. Can you tell? So we asked Eddie to make a little thing for us, and this is what he did.
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1: 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He does a lot of soul as well, but I love the blues Eddie plays. And he'll be inviting some guests onto his show with him. So everyone will be doing their kind of around their normal show and enhancing it a bit with guests or extending it, going into the night. And you can come out and say hi. But listen in, because we've got $3,500 worth of prizes to give away. So you'll be asked to ring if you want to win this prize, that prize, ring now, that kind of thing all day. And then everyone will go in the draw for the big prize. So we've got some beautiful big whale photograph. We've got big Four Winds flexi pass worth a lot of money. We've got a mobile pizza oven from Barbecues Galore. We've got heaps. So we'll be announcing those this week. We hope you'll join us. Just help us raise a little bit of money. It's not expensive. It's, you know, it's probably like one of the streaming services for a month, for a whole year of Edge. Anyway, that's enough from me. I hope you enjoy your Monday. And I hope you'll join us next week. Thanks. Have a great week, Bega.

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